it up. 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Play the trumpet, play the trumpet. Yeah, you know it's never too late. You know we got this. One, two, three, go.

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Y'all call it a moment, I call it life.

Doesn't matter if you love him or capital H-I-M. 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
2: They say the holy water's watered down, and this town's lost its faith. Our colors will fade eventually, so if our time is running out, day after day, we'll make the mundane a masterpiece. Oh my, my, oh my, my love, I take one look at you, you're taking me out.

Cause I'm only human after all, and you're only human after all. Don't put the blame on me. Don't put your blame on me.